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Unit number 4210, covered Stockville apartment. 5621 All, New Center Road, near Jailbird Rivalry Road, 1946.

0: 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Dispatch to Truman in 52 Charlie 1 minute.
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2: 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It is 72 outside, 7 inside, estimating the Memorial Hermit TMC in about 14 minutes.
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1: Spoke with the security guard at the gate. 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They're going to come reset the alarm. There'll be no emergency at this location.
0: Repeat, no emergency. 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

Ladder 23, fire alarm, Saber Seafood, 18,955, Tomball Parkway, at SB State Highway 249 to Grant Road Ramp 2014. Ladder 23, fire alarm, Saber Seafood, 18,955, Tomball Parkway, at SB State Highway 249 to Grant Road Ramp 2014.

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1: All right, that's received.

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0: 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Outside fire. 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Oak Street. At Avenue D 2046. Engine 78. Outside fire. Small. 27406. Oak Street. At Avenue D 2046.
1: Are you sure it's not a British?
2: I mean, you know, I think it was British.

3415, medical record number 4967735. That's 4967735. 27-year-old male, weighing 73 kilos, aortic dissection, current Glasgow 15, blood pressure 118 over 87, pulse rate 93, respiration 16 on, saturation 100% on room air. Currently infusing Esmolol, going to be picking up an ER bed 5 at Memorial City, returned to CBICU here at Herman, bed assignment to be determined, and once again, flight number 3415. And bed assignment can be 814, CBICU 814.

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East Wayne Village Drive in 1960, East Thompson, North Denver Ramp, 2055.

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Pedro's. 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And West Davis Street. Map 157. Yankee. 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

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At 2103. 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Motor vehicle incident. 1960 Road West and Falling Creek Drive. At 2103.

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1: Seven, heavy Northfield.

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Tomball Parkway. At SB State Highway 249 to Grant Road Ramp 2117. Ladder 23. 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Saber Seafood. 18,955. Tomball Parkway. At SB State Highway 249 to Grant Road Ramp 2117.

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back on my 2153. Do we have any other information on the phone? That's received. Engine 152 has driven down Cambridge from Galaxy to Shire Road. Unable to locate anything. You can show this. No mercy found. Engine 152 in service.

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1: Central, 6301, far left, phone line.

I've got sprinkler system shut down. 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Fire 23 is going to be remaining on location to secure breaker. 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

3 northbound. We've got a vehicle that is going in reverse in the oncoming traffic on Schroeder Road, and it's not stopping. I need law enforcement.

Engine 76. Injured person from A fall. The landing at Augusta Wood Senior Living. 7727, Augusta Pines Drive. At Driplick Road 2205. Engine 76. Injured person from A fall. The landing at Augusta Wood Senior Living. 7727, Augusta Pines Drive. At Driplick Road 2205.

1911, non-emergency, fire alarm, North South Corporate Center, 4350 North San Houston Parkway East, near Beltway Eastbound JFK exit ramp, Eastbound Beltway North JFK ramp, 2209.

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1: We're still at the same location. We're waiting on Precinct 4.
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Hello, I'm Mother 73. We were en route to our call when we passed an MVC. There are two cars. It's on 1485 and 2090. We stopped for the license.

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1: 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Two vehicles aren't in. 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

Medic 94, medical call, 5755 North San Houston Parkway East, near 3 Beltway westbound and drop of eastbound Beltway Road, turn left, 2308.

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Need law enforcement on C. McDonald 2, 12350 East X Freeway, near. Southbound East XLB, mail U-turn right, Pine Park Drive, 0024.

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1: 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Cross Street, Timber Creek Place Court. 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Dispatch to turn in 69 Echo 4.

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Steeplechase Subdivision, dispatch to terminal 26 South of 2.

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Take it, traffic to Factory.

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represent room air. He has two IVs. He's on Enzalol. Picking up on that Methodist Baytown ER 28, MSU Methodist PNC Walter Tower OR.

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Patient Green Subdivision.

Engine 35, Cardiac, 22,327, Holly Branch Drive, at Dowdle Road 0257. Engine 35, Cardiac, 22,327, Holly Branch Drive, at Dowdle Road 0257.

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X-ray. 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

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Fire alarm. 5750 Greenhouse Road, Cross Street, Hollyhock Drive, Cypress Lake High School. Dispatch to terminal 52 Charlie 1 George,

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1: 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Map 1, 5, 7, Papa, Fire Map 5, 0, 8, 1, Bravo, 1, respond on MedTac 1.

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Map 188, Echo, Fire Map 5180, Delta 1, respond on MedTAC 1.

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Settlers, no obstructivism.

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Industry, barrel on 1486 Green Grand Road, cross street, Caraway Court, Drake Plastics. Dispatch determined in 52 Charlie 3 Sam.

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Headache, 331 Harbor Forest Lane, Cross Street, Lake Cove Court, and Hanson Ridge Drive. Map, 1, 5, 4, Bravo. Fire map, 4, 6, 8, 2, Bravo, 2. 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

0: 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Fire map 5181. 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

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Dispatch to Terminal 29 Delta 2 Paul. Here, Redmond Street Township, 0849.

Medic 94, cardiac unit number 3205, 12620 apartment, 12620 East Freeway, near Mount Houston entrance 59 northbound, assaulting male entrance 59 northbound, 0850.

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3: Tower 84, fire alarm. 11902 Spears Gears Road, near Bartlett Cove Drive and Carrington Bluff Drive, 0906.

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0: 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I-45 commence.

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And South Sandra Street. 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

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Unconscious person. 23,706. Mapleview Drive. At Charming River Drive 0932. 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

Rescue 3, motor vehicle accident, State Highway 99, southbound, and back road, exit ramp. Dispatch determined in 29 Delta 3.

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1926, Metis 940, motor vehicle incident, Wellmark, Rufus, 9235 North San Houston Parkway, East here, Beltway, West, Foundation, and Garvin Wilson Road, Texas.

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Definitely not a white car. It's gray. Looks like the money came from

0: is 26. The MVA is located at the entrance of the Walmart parking lot off of Wilson Road.
1: This is their entrance to Walmart off of Wilson Road.

Engine 76. Motor vehicle incident. 24167. Kirk Endall Road. At West Rayford Road 1047. Engine 76. Motor vehicle incident. 24167. Kirk Endall Road. At West Rayford Road 1047.

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Motor vehicle incident. 17199 North Freeway. At 1960, SB 45 North and Ramp 1057. Engine 61. Motor vehicle incident. 17199 North Freeway. At 1960, SB 45 North and Ramp 1057.

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1: Engine 63, heavy utility 71, motor vehicle incident, 17,199, North I-45 southbound, at 1960, SB 45 North and Ramp 1058. Engine 63, heavy utility 71, motor vehicle, incident, 17,199, North I-45 southbound, at 1960, SB 45 North and Ramp 1058.
0: Taking to the control, confirming southbound main lane. Main lane.

0: 天值多少钱？晚上。
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0: 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Can advise the apartment number 6 to continue at their discretion.
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The other vehicles, they're going to be on the exit to 242 West. We advise Department 62, Department 6 to continue

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District 71, Rider 74, Engine 73, Engine 71, Commercial Light Structure, Walgreens, 23,110, Aldine Westfield Road, at Wood River Drive 1123, District 71, Rider 74, Engine 73, Engine 71, Commercial Light Structure, Walgreens, 23,110, Aldine Westfield Road, at Wood River Drive 1123.

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2: 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We do have looks like to be some sort of outdoor burning adjacent on the rear of the building. 174 Lane Command.
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1: Uh-huh. 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
1: Northbound main lane, North Freeway and East 50 Road, 1127.

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2: This 31, so this 31 has me to that record with Quint 31 and Walker 31. We're all around.

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location. One vehicle, minor damage. Going to be on the eastbound side.

Engine 78. Cardiac arrest. Palace Inn. 21111. North Freeway. At SBI 45 to Luetta Ramp 1136. Engine 78. Cardiac arrest. Palace Inn. 21111. North Freeway. At SBI 45 to Luetta Ramp 1136.

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Power 70. Engine 77. Engine 71. Commercial light structure. Burnt candle drive in hideaway lane. At 1136. District 72. Power 70. Engine 77. Engine 71. Commercial light structure. Burnt candle drive in hideaway lane. At 1136.

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0: Engine 33, seizure, 9222, Ruetta Road, at Champion Drive 1140. Engine 33, seizure, 9222, Ruetta Road, at Champion Drive 1140.
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0: 71 northbound interface, the engine 77, I'll be a 7 for me.
1: District 71, Glenn.
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1: Advisory unit was rerouted. 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

0: 1894, engine 26, motor vehicle incident, eastbound main lane, North San Houston Parkway, Eastern Bellows Fault Lane, 1204.
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Breathing problem. 16610 East Hammond, Cross Street, East Chase, and West Hammond. Map 154. Hotel. Fire map 4782. 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Respond on MedTac 1.

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Mental call, mental positive, 8298 Memorial Drive, San Antonio.

Tower 9, motor vehicle accident, North State Highway 6, Cross Street, Smithstone Drive. Dispatch to terminal 29 Delta 3.

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1: Your flight number is going to be 3426 MRN 151 013 457. You'll be picking up a 67-year-old male, approximately 76 kilos, with a stroke, TCS of 3 intubated, blood pressure 124/83, heart rate of 87, respirations 20, O2 99% on the vent, no infusions. Picking up out of Woodland Heights, ICU bed 2. Going to Herman the Woodlands, Neuro ICU 441.

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Dispatch to Terminus 52 Charlie 3 Union. 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

That is not unconscious person. 12603 Calgary Road, Cross Street, Cricket Hall Lane, Strongwood Farms Town Home. Dispatch determined in 31 out of 1.

This is an accident at Deerbrook Park Boulevard in 1960. 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

follows who takes the law enforcement, and it follows who takes the law enforcement. 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

1995, injured person, unit number 180, Pasmont Transportation, 14 and 10 North Freeway, here. Grand United, northbound 45 and known extensions, northbound 45, 1310.

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0: 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Oaks at North Point Apartments, 12101, North Point Boulevard. At North Eldridge Parkway 1315.
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0: Tower 36. Motor vehicle incident was roll over. Oaks at North Point Apartments, 12101 North Point Boulevard, at North Eldridge Parkway 1316. Tower 36. Motor vehicle incident was roll over. Oaks at North Point Apartments, 12101 North Point Boulevard, at North Eldridge Parkway 1316.
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3: 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Engine 37, motor vehicle incident, 5127, Luetta Road, at Strike Drive 1319.

0: Engine 33, Engine 38, Motor Vehicle Incident, State Highway 249 Tollway southbound in North Point Boulevard at 1320. Engine 33, Engine 38, Motor Vehicle Incident, State Highway 249 Tollway southbound in North Point Boulevard at 1320.
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1: 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You can go ahead and make your way down into the parkway. 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

0: foreman says about 5 to 10 minutes, they'll have the oil down far enough to open the side man cover and extract. We won't need the tower right now.
1: Rescue. 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Still about 325 degrees. We're going to open up the hatch and pop.
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1: 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When you got approach from the north, go ahead and take up the same lane as us, inside lane, at the top of the hill.
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is north 305 1.9 or west 0905 04.4 temperatures 80 inside 75 outside. I'll be at the woodland at about 21 or 22.

0: 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A known problem. North Eldridge Parkway and Northwest Freeway. At 1342. Medic 101. A known problem. North Eldridge Parkway and Northwest Freeway. At 1342.
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0: Send that to your bunch in the back of your way and have them meet with you. Command rescue group, just verifying that the body is still in the tank.
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Cross Street, North Stone Drive. Summerall Station Apartment. Dispatch to Terminal 6 Delta 2.

Engine 11, fire alarm, 8956 Barker Cypress Road, Cross Street West Road, Raising Cane. Dispatch to terminal 52 Charlie 3 Sam.

Tower 34. Motor vehicle incident. 16011. Champion Drive. At Ash Ridge Park Drive 1434. Tower 34. Motor vehicle incident. 16011. Champion Drive. At Ash Ridge Park Drive 1434.

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Ladder 74, fire alarm, 2823, Autumn Springs Lane, at Dry Spring Lane 1442. Ladder 74, fire alarm, 2823, Autumn Springs Lane, at Dry Spring Lane 1442.

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calling party was the alarm company. 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

0: 1, respond with other units. Motor vehicle collision, 800 Interstate 45 South, SBFDR, Cross Street, SN 2854 southbound, on ramp to I-45, and Arc Drive, map 1, 8, 7, hotel, fire map 5, 1, 8, 0, Charlie, 3, respond on NETAC 1.
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Dispatch to terminal 52 Charlie 3 Sam.

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Gilbert Drive and Lee Road, 1627.

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Southbound East at 7:19:60 at Ramp. 16:48.

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Outside small fire. 11302 Cox Road. Cross Street. 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

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Dead end of North San Francisco Parkway. 6

980 injured party, unit number 18, 15402 Sellers Row, near Boulder Lane in Utah, 1636.

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1: Yes, thank you. Some of them be one of the medics 21 responding to, which is at Valley Ranch. We're going to turn around and go ahead to that call.

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1: 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Engine 22, fire alarm, 12415, Milvin Drive, at Millridge North Drive 1732.

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Jasmine Heights Subdivision. 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

Medic 93, engine 43, motor vehicle incident. State Highway 249 in Hollister, 1747. Engine 3 and Medic 2, motor vehicle collision, Porter Road and South Loop 336 East, map 188, Lima, fire map 5279, Alpha 1, respond on Medtac 1.

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Ladder 23. Injured person from April. 14211, Ravenhurst Lane. At Prestonwood Forest Drive 1752. Ladder 23. Injured person from April. 14211, Ravenhurst Lane. At Prestonwood Forest Drive 1752.

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0: motor vehicle accident, 249 northbound, just south of North Point.
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0: It's going to be northbound before the North Point exit.
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number 36, engine 36, motor vehicle incident. State Highway 249 northbound at NBTTW North Point exit ramp at 1803. Power 36, engine 36, motor vehicle incident. State Highway 249 northbound at NBTTW North Point exit ramp at 1803.

0: 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Map 2, 4, 8. Sierra. Fire map 4, 6, 7, 3. Delta 4. Respond on EMS 2.
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0: 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Us Highway 59, Cross Street, Payne Road. And U.S. Highway 59SN turnaround FN 1485. Map 2, 5, 6. Mike, respond on FD 2.

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And Outpost Drive. 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Respond on CFD 2.

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